0: 자, 이제 보자.
1: 4-10-1.
0: Can I get a case number for 476?
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0: 2-10-10-4.

0: With 10 paramedics en route for a medical 550 Harper Boulevard, 550 Harper, with a cusp of industrial. It's going to be in front of Belmont Pioneer. They saw a female hunching over a cane. They believe she might need a welfare check. She's described as an AFA, shaved head, black tank top, and denim pants.
1: 2-10-4, you're out.
0: 10-4 and paramedics are both in route as well.
1: Copy that.

0: Central Lucena, Inspire Medical Journal for Medical 301 Industrial Road at the Palo Alto Medical Urgent Care Facility. It's going to be for an unaged patient, conscious, breathing, sick.
1: 10-4.

0: 52.
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0: Or did they say she's inside the apartment complex or out on the street?
1: I am just logging on. The text of the call says in the hallway near the location of apartment 8. So I guess that would be inside.
0: 10-4, do you see a gate code?
1: I do not. Let me see if I can call the architect.
0: Or the gate.

0: 52. I'm good for another 29 off of Utah deal.
1: 52, I copy the code 4. Go.
0: Last name of Frank Union, Nora Adam King, Ida, first of Mary, Edward Lincoln, Edward, middle initial of F. Frank, break.
1: Go ahead.
0: 01051999. Other female, break.
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0: Utah numbers 22843569 9.

Charles 52 Cheese, 1031 County Record is a single booking 9 of 22 for PC 508. Her Utah DL is expired. She's showing a California ID card pending automated app.

Attention all county units and station standby to copy a rebroadcast for a solar alert activation. Authority CHP and TAC and Burlingame Police Department. Attention all county units and stations, CHP, INTAC, and Burlingame Police Department are requesting a silver alert rebroadcast for Paul Rodriguez, a 70-year-old Hispanic male, black over brown, 403, 143 pounds, believed to be wearing a blue or black shirt and gray hat. Paul Rodriguez was last seen on September 8, 2026, at approximately 1840 hours on foot in Burlingame, San Mateo County. They have located stop, hold, welfare check, and advise CHP, INTAC, and Burlingame Police Department, county clear at 1810 hours.

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0: 52 with 53, it's a 1033 Commercial Audible at the Farmer's Market, 961 Bing Street, Cross of Industrial. It's going to be a wireless hold-up alarm. We were last out there in April, and it checked okay.

0: Charles 11 with Charles 10. Civil standby.
1: Go ahead.
0: Charles 11 with Charles 10. It's a civil standby at KIPP Prep, 2950 Fair Oaks Avenue, cross of Barron. We have the YMCA staff manager asking for a civil standby for a mother who is there to pick up her children. Per a custody agreement, it states that it should be the dad that should be picking up and not mom, and they're unable to get a hold of dad.
1: Copy. Charles 10, I copy.

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1: 2 Charles 12.
0: Can you please change the passing check I'm on to a 594 report and assign me a case number?
1: From that case number 7205-7205 at 18:06 hours.
0: Hi, copy. Thank you. Continuing code 4.
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1: 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To Charles 52, got a call back from the alarm company requesting to cancel with proper codes.
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0: County 2-11. Can I get an incident number?
1: 2-11, incident number 72165. 72165.
0: Thank you.

Did Charles 52 dispersal recall? Did you do it's a recall for 798 Walnut Street? This is a different RP than the first time they're requesting a 1021 regarding that subject you were out with earlier.

0: problem tonight.
1: 51-7. Control 51, I 1021 request. The 1021 request regarding 1349 Cordilleras Avenue. RP is not on scene and is requesting a 1021 because all of his devices went out.

0: Charles 31 with 2 Charles 30, welfare.
1: Charles 30.
0: 2 Charles 30 is a welfare check, 4200 Farm Hill at the Loop Road. It's going to be for two subjects at the bus stop that were possibly on H&S and nodding off. RP was concerned about them possibly going into traffic by mistake.
1: Oh, very copy. 31 copies.
0: Charles 53, a traffic hazard.
1: X-ray 54, go ahead.
0: X-ray 54, it's going to be a traffic hazard industrial and quarry, industrial quarry, northbound industrial. It's a large metal object in the roadway, and people have to swerve around it.
1: Yeah, they'll take a gander.

0: 51.
1: 51.
0: Just confirm, nobody's supposed to be at the address at Cordillera's.
1: I'm not sure if the wife is not supposed to be there or is there. Just the RP said he was not on scene.
0: Copy.

0: 51. They are both current and they both live there.
1: Never. Probably on the perimeter table.

0: Charles 20 with 2 Charles 21, 1033 Residential Audubon. Charles 20. 2 Charles 20, this is 1033 Residential Audubon, 1845 Barton Street, 1845 Barton, cross of Santa Clara Avenue. It's going to be a downstairs motion detector. We have no history for the address.
1: Charles 10, I can handle my advice.
0: Charles 10 to advise, all other units 20.
1: Oh.

0: Charles 11, 11.
1: Charles 11 to advise. Charles 10 to 8.
0: Sorry about that.

0: County Trail 3. So far, you two. Did RP want contact?
1: Negative, they're just a passerby.
0: Copy.

0: G-Charles 11, 1028.
1: G-Charles 11, go ahead.
0: 8, Tom Adam Frank, 619. Should be a silver Mini Cooper.
1: Hey, Tom, Adam, Frank, 619 is 1031A current, 11 of 26 is a 21 Mini Cooper to this address.
0: Copy. There's neighbors knocking on the door. It doesn't appear that anyone's home. Lights are on, dogs barking.
1: 10-4.
0: Hey, 2-11, what was that activation point?
1: Downstairs motion detector.
0: Do you have a number to call inside?
1: I do.
0: Copy, can you call?

0: Charles Lemon, he advises nobody should be there, and he said he can open the gate. Do you need that open?
1: I have a copy to the mother of the residence. I'm going to give her a call.
0: 10-4.

0: Thank you, Charles 11. Can you send me the phone number to my screen?
1: Avram, protocol you just cleared?
0: Avram.
1: Down course.

San Carlos Venus Paramedics will be en route to Laurel Street and San Carlos Avenue. Laurel in San Carlos, 67-year-old female, conscious and breathing, sick call.

0: Charles 11.
1: Go ahead.
0: I have a 1065 in beat 20. Do you guys want to take that?
1: Favor.
0: Bobby, it's going to be a 1065 from 51 in your place. Off of Alameda de los Pulgas. It's going to be a Lars Martin DOB in 2013 who did not return home from Kennedy Middle School today. He was pinging to an address in Redwood City. RP went to the address, and they claim they don't know their son.
1: Copy.
0: And further, it looks like they just received a call from a friend's parent who advised their son just returned home from being missing for several hours. Sounds like maybe they skipped school together and have not returned.
1: Copy.

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1: Go ahead.
0: Received several 911 hangups from the area of Fair Oaks Elementary School. It sounded like different male J's on the line saying hello and then hanging up. And then we received a text that they called on accident and there's no emergency. Just confirming I can close that up.
1: Yes, sir.
0: Copy. Thank you.

0: Charles 10 with David 12 of brandishing just occurred.
1: David 12.
0: David 12 is a brandishing, 2500 Middlefield Road, 2500 Middlefield Cross of Flint. RP advises they're at the library. There's an HMA that was harassing him and his wife. They brought out a machete and is threatening with it.
1: David 12, copy.
2: Charles 12, I copy.
0: Charles 12.
3: 21 or out?
0: 21.
3: I imagine parties are separate.
0: We're still getting further. It does look like the machete is going to be in the subject's vehicle. It's going to be an Infiniti. We're still trying to get more. It's via Spanish translator, it looks like.

0: say if Doge confirms suspect vehicle is an Infiniti?
1: Affirm, they're confirming it's a gray Infiniti and the machete should be inside.
0: 10-4, do they see you on the scene?
1: Let me confirm.

0: They do not see you. We'll see if we can clarify.
1: Over, you feel any gray infinity or anybody that's seen anything over here at the library?
0: Copy. They're saying they're near the train tracks, if that's helpful. We're still trying to clarify more.
2: Yeah, cool. I'll check the 2700 block.
0: Copy.
1: Apartment's probably going to be at the apartment complex over there.
0: They did give the landmark of a library.

0: Charles 11. What are the descriptions for the cars again?
1: Just have a gray infinity for the suspect vehicle.

0: Dave, I'm UTL so far at the 27 hour block.
1: Copy. Still trying to get further for you. For their rapid deploy, it's going to be near the parking lot near the tracks.
0: Copy. Maybe 26.

0: 12 of myself, David 12, and Charles 10 are out with 2 HMs and 1 HF, one black or blue, one red or camo, and the HF's wearing blue or blue.
1: Copy. Just confirm, are you on the track? So I need to stop trains.
0: Charles 20 is currently on the tracks, and you can show our location at Middlefield and MacArthur. We'll be checking the Infinity.
1: Copy at Middlefield and MacArthur. Did you want us to stop the train?
0: Charles 20 from 12, you good with moving him?
1: Confirm. Pointing back, negative on stopping any train. Thank you.
2: David 12, clear for the plant.
1: Go ahead.
2: 9 King, Victory Union, 740, Infinity. And it should be an associate of Christopher Carlos Romero. We can start running him up.
1: I copy that. Do you have approximate age?
2: The HM, probably about 30. I have numbers in South City, I believe.
0: Charles 12, all the parties are separated. We're code 4.
1: Copy the code 4.

0: 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He's saying a DOB may be 3/8 of 96.
1: Stay for my phone. Thank you.

0: Hey, Charleston, do you have the RP29 info?
1: I do not. Go ahead if you have it.
0: It's going to be a double last name. First last name is Lasso, Lincoln Adams, Zebra Ocean, second of Flores with an S. First of Eduardo, Edward, David Union, Adam, Robert, David Ocean, middle of Heriberto, break.
1: Go ahead.
0: 11-1979, HM Road City, break your numbers.
1: Go ahead.
0: D. David 820-0036.
1: I copy.

0: David 12 for Christopher. He's going to be 1031. He is the restrained person in a served criminal protective order. The protected person is a Oswaldo Sagastume. He has a county record. His last booking, 2 of 26 for 12,500. Priors for 245, 594, H&S 11, 377, and a few more 245s in there as well. He has a suspended revoked x-ray card with good service and his AKH check clear.
1: Go for it.
0: Continuing the code 4.

0: Charles 10 for Eduardo. He's going to be 10:30. I'm ready for 5,000.
1: Careful.
2: Good, what's that for?
0: 10:30 Emery is for 5,000 out of the SO for PC 555. It's a HM, black over brown, 58175, matches on his name, DOB, and his DL. He is also showing on court probation out of San Mateo County for PC 530.5. That is showing good for a search.
2: Close my eye, copy.

0: Well, I have another point on.
1: Charles Twelve, go ahead.
0: The double last of Tovar Monatio, Tom Ocean, Victor Adam Roberts. Second last phonetically is Mary Ocean, Nora Adam, Tom Ida, Lincoln, Lincoln Ocean. First of Jose Common, right?
1: Go ahead.
0: QB0604 of 1991, HM Red. We should have numbers off of 1405 Marshall Street. And it's all verbal.
1: I copy.

0: Murphy from Lear.
1: Go ahead.
0: Any of you fine gentlemen over there have a ticket pro?
1: Well, 91, I believe we might need it for the gentleman that I'm out with as well.
0: Well, when you're done with that, could you send one this way, please?
1: Most certainly.
0: Thank you. Stay beautiful.

0: be Charles 12 for Jose. He is 1031 county record. His last booking, 6 of 26 for VC 2800, 602, and 21960. He has a valid license and also has a non-issued x-ray card. His AKA is check clear.
1: Yeah, we're going for
0: it. Continuing the code. South County units, be advised, fire is going to be en route 603 3rd Avenue, 601 3rd Avenue across the Faro. It's going to be for a homeless encampment fire near the tracks, brush on fire.
1: Charles 11, 10-4, have fire, guys.
0: 10-4.

0: County Trail is 20. Can you go ahead and confirm the alarm for a sec?
1: This is Tony. I'm Lynn. My neighbor.

0: Charles 24 to confirm. I'll send you the court info.
1: Copy, and if I can get a case number.
0: Okay, from that case number, 7209-7209 at 2015 hours.
1: I copy, and the warrant confirmation will be my 10-15-9.
0: Step 4.

0: County Charles, 21.
1: 21.
0: What was the address of the fire call?
1: 601 3rd Avenue, 601 3rd. But they did advise it's closer to 2nd Avenue and the encampment there.

0: I'll send no answer.
1: 10-4, thank you. Nothing seen, nothing heard. You can clear it out. Read tonight.
0: 10-4.
2: Charles 12.
0: Charles 12.
2: Car is advising that the fire initially started in the area of 2nd and the tracks, and it said it was going towards 3rd Avenue. Myself and David 12 are going to walk the tracks, just to confirm.
0: 10-4.

0: can too. So we'll be out with at least two on the trucks in between second and fifth.
1: Probably out with eight on the track.

0: And in Charles County, I'll be with an additional two a little further south, closer to Fifth Avenue, on the tracks.
1: Temper.
2: I want to roll.
1: 21, 10-4.

0: 12:29.
1: Charles Paul, go ahead.
0: Last of Serrano, Sam, Edward, Robert, Adam, Nora, Ocean. First of Isaias, Ida, Sam, Adam, Ida, Adam, Sam. Middle of Olivier, Greg.
1: Go ahead.
0: It'll be 0325 of 1977. HM out of Redwood should have numbers off of 1099 15th Street. And with a number.
1: Go ahead.
0: Yellow 698-4629.
2: County Charleston.
1: Charleston.
2: 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It'll be a follow-up or in relation to the 1065 on 51 Annual Place.
1: Never.
3: And counter 2 Charles 11.
1: 2 Charles 11.
3: We have an advisor called forward with the ERP. Can you check local hospitals, including Stanford, to see if they've had anyone mention the description and walk in?
1: It will be a moment, but I will do my best.

0: 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I have a read 29 verbal 20 ready.
1: Copy, stand by. To Charles 12 for Isaiah, he is 1031. He's showing on county probation out of Stanislaus County. That's going to be for PC 245. That's going to show on a HM 58180 Brown over Brown. He is the restrained person in a SORP criminal protective order out of San Mateo County. Protected person is a Manuel Tina Guerrero Garcia and a Christian Linus Chavez. He has a county record. His last booking was 12 of 24 for 460, 245, and H&S 11, 364 with priors for the same as well as 647F and 10851. He has an x-ray card that's going to be suspended, revoked with service needed, and a expired DL pending automated app and his AKH check clear.
0: Copy. I'll be code for on a search.
1: Copy. Code for on a search with Isaiah. And to Charles 20. Go ahead.
0: So the first one's going to be last of Kiss, King Ida Sam Sam, first of William, two L's.
1: Go ahead.
0: 922-1970-70, WM out of Rose City, no numbers.
1: Copy, go ahead.
0: For the second 29, last of Montez, Mary Ocean, Nora, Tom, Edward, Sam. First of Tanya, Tom, Adam, Nora, Ida, Adam, break.
1: Go ahead.
0: 1029-1976-76, HF out of EPA, also no numbers.
1: Copy, go ahead.
0: Last of Garcia, common spelling, first of Gloria, George Lincoln Ocean, Robert Ida Adam, break.
1: Go ahead.
0: 726-1974-74, HF out of Rose City, also no numbers.
1: I copy.

0: gerçekten son olarak.
1: Get your number down so I can.
0: Yeah, Charleston. Then I'm having the mother play a little noise on the phone. I think so you can hear it.

0: Charles 20 for the male half, William. He's going to be 1031. He is showing as a restrained person in a served elder abuse order. Protected person is an Elizabeth Kiss. He has a county record with his last booking 7 of 26 for PC 166. Priors for 243D, 23152, 12500. He has an expired DL. For the two females, I'm UTL on both.
1: I probably work over.
0: Continuing the code 4, 2 David 12. Go ahead.
2: The double S of Lopez Rivera. Lopez with the Z zebra. Rivera is Robert Ida, Victor Edward, Robert Adam, first of Neri, Nora Edward, Robert Yellow, in the middle of Alexander Frank.
0: Go ahead.
2: UB 616 of 77 to HM transient break for numbers.
0: Go ahead.
2: William 1502161. Again, that's all verbal.
0: Copy.

0: Charles 11. Can I get a case number for
1: 1065? Oh,
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1: We copy, thank you.
0: And Charles 11 is going to be a negative at any of the hospitals.
2: Sure.

0: All right, Charles 20, can I give you an x-ray number for Tanya Montes?
1: Ephraim, go ahead.
0: X-ray 2105564.
1: Copy. It's a different spelling. Let me run her out.

Charles 21, Tanya, she's going to be 1031A and the x-ray card is non-issued status. All right, copy. Thank you.

0: Charles 12, I'll be 10 from the track. South, can you have anything pending?
1: I copy and negative.
0: Okay, thank you.

0: Charles 20.
1: Charles 20.
0: Tanya and William were released from the scene. They'll be on their way, and Gloria is going to be at 15 for HNS.
1: 10-4.

0: All right, Charles 20.
1: Charles 20.
0: If I can get a case number, and I'll be transporting Gloria to AJ.
1: Charles 20, I copy. That case number will be 7211-7211 at 2040. Did you want me to try a second last for her?
0: Sure.
1: I'll take whatever you get.
0: Oh, I'm sorry. I thought you had one. You can 1022 that.
1: Copy.

0: County 2, Charles 11. I got 2 10-29s for the test.
1: Charles 11, go ahead.
0: First one, last name, Lincoln, Yellow, Sam, Sam, Adam, Nora, David, First of Krista, King, Robert, Ida, Sam, Tom, Adam, break.
1: Go ahead. 2, 25,
0: 1980, break for numbers.
1: Go ahead.
0: Boy, 510-9934.
1: Copy, go ahead.
0: Second, last is Martin, Mary, Adam, Robert, Tom, Ida, Nora, First of Brandon, Boy, Robert, Adam, Nora, David, Ocean, Nora, break.
1: Go ahead.
0: 9/21/1982, break number.
1: Go ahead.
0: David, 205-6516.
1: I copy.
0: 2 Charles 11, report taken, show me tonight.
1: 10-4.

0: Charles 12, same time. Can you call me, Coach?
1: Yeah, you got it.

0: trying to see if I was 11. I'm going to be out with one on ECR and Amherst.
1: Charles 11, ECR and Amherst. Go ahead.
0: White male, yellow, or red?
1: Stanford.
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0: 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Nora, Edward, it Sam, Christopher, Charles, Henry, Robert, Ida, Sam, Tom, Ocean, Paul, Henry, Edward, Robert, right?
1: Go ahead.
0: 2-12-1975, all verbal.
1: 10-4.

0: County 2 Charles 11. I got a GL number.
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0: Adam 882-3379.
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1: 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To Charles 11, he's 1031A expired deal.
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0: County City 8, correction. VS-22X from McGuire to Maple, starting mileage 429.
1: Starting off 429, it's 2203 hours.

0: down. You see the 8 coming from traffic?
1: Traffic.
0: Olivia is running 4X now for Maple to McGuire, starting mileage 430.
1: Starting at 430, it's 22:14 hours.

0: Charles 11. Can I send you a suspicious circumstance in B20?
1: Go ahead.
0: Suspicious circumstance, 2007 Hull Avenue, 2007 Hull across of Cerrito Avenue. Via Spanish translator, RP advises she found a GPS inside of her vehicle. She does have an RO against a Cesar Morales, unknown if it was him that put it in the vehicle, but he has done an air tag on her in the past.
1: Copy.

0: Is there a unit with dropping?
1: 12-12, it's DJ.
0: Charles 12, 10-4.

0: Charleston. Is there any previous case numbers with that address?
1: I don't see any history for the address. I'm working on making a match for the parties. I do see a served temporary domestic violence order with the RP as the protected person and the male half Caesar is restrained. I'm still getting further with them.
0: Yeah, four. Thank you for that.

0: Hey, Charles Levin, I did find a match for both parties. The female RP is going to be 1031. She is that protected person in the serve temporary domestic violence order. She has a non-issued status and is clear AFS. For the male half, Caesar, who is going to be 1031, restrained person in that protective order with a county record as well. Last booking was 8 of 25 for PC 21510, priors for HNS 240, 23152, 273A. He has a valid DL. He is also clear AFS. I'll send you a copy of the restraining order. It is a no contact, stay away 100 yards from protected residence, school, vehicle, workplace.
1: 10-4, thank you.

Attention all county units and stations, cancel the earlier solar alert broadcast for Paul Rodriguez out of Burlingame. Subject was located county clear at 2022 20, 2240 hours.

0: Yani için fazla olabilir. Sen sonra Nine Paul Victor Nora 036 is going to be on a black hoverboard.
1: Nine Paul Victor Nora 036 is 1031 8 current 7 of 27 2016 Honda to your RP.
0: Okay, thank you.

0: Okay, to Charles 11.
1: To Charles 11.
0: Are you able to see when this restraining order was served to the restrained?

It is served, Ingram. Charles, it was issued just yesterday.

0: Thank you, Trouble. Can I get a case number for suspicious searches?
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1: 2 Charles 11, go ahead.
0: Double last, first last, Zebra, Edward, Paul, Edward, David, Adam, second last, Victor, Edward, George, Adam, first of Sam, Adam, Ida, Robert, Adam, break.
1: Go ahead.
0: 5-1-1998.
1: Copy, I ran her out already. She was clear, besides the restraining order.
0: Perfect, thank you.

0: Charles 11, Charles 12, 1032 commercial audible. Charles 11 with Charles. Charles 11 with Charles 12. It's a 1033 commercial audible, 3502 Middlefield, Unit C, Charles. It's going to be a backdoor audible alarm. We were last out there in May. It checked okay.
1: 11, I copy. Before that, can you show us out on the subject stop? We're going to be at Hemlock and Linden and Redwoods.
0: Hemlock and Linden, go ahead.
1: It's a Hispanic male, black, over gray sweatpants.
0: 10-4.
2: Well, I can advise on the alarm.
0: 12 to advise.

0: KC Charles 11, that's right now.
1: Charles 11, go ahead.
0: Last of Sam, Adam, Nora, Tom, Ocean, Sam. First of Sam, Adam, Boy, Ida, Nora, Ocean. Break.
1: Go ahead.
0: 6-2-1996, break numbers.
1: Go ahead.
0: David, 313-4590.
1: 10-4.

0: Hey, Charles Levin. He is 1031. He's showing on court probation out of San Mateo County for H&S 11377. That matches his name DOB deal. That is good for a search. County record with his last booking, 7 of 26 for PC 3056 and H&S 11364 and 11377 with a valid deal.
1: Oh, thank you.

0: To Charles what?
1: To Charles what?
0: Just confirm no parole, just probation for this guy.
1: Affirm.
0: Everything's. Yeah,

0: also. Can you go with the point of activation to the church, please?
1: Charles 12, it's the back door.
0: Oh. All right. Thank you.

0: Charles 12 with Charles 11 to cover a cold 415.
1: Charles 11, go ahead.
0: Charles 11, Charles 12. It's going to be a cold 415, 200 Dumbarton Avenue, 200 Dumbarton. That's going to be unit 20. If you can meet with Edith, it looks like approximately an hour ago now, their partner, Ever Corrales Lima, a 22-year-old HM, tried to hit her. He has since left. He's either on foot from that location or in a dark blue Honda Civic.
1: Bobby, do you have a description of what he's wearing?
0: Looks like we didn't get that information. I will have to call take her call back.
1: Okay, 1022.
2: Charles, did you get a patch?
0: Sorry, what you hit? Charles 10?
1: 8-4, please.
0: 10-4. And I'm running out both parties.

0: Charles 12 ever. The male half is going to be 1031 with the county record. He has a single booking back in 2023. It was for a 647F and an X-ray card.
1: No, boy, thank you.

0: Falcon units, paramedics are en route to 1 East Selby Lane, unit 241, for a 78-year-old female. She's conscious, breathing, fall victim.
1: Pause 11-10-4, have fire advice.
0: 10-4.

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0: Are you available to respond?
1: Certainly.

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Attention North County units, code 33 on TAC 1 for Daly City detail. Code 33 on TAC 1, county clear at 041 hours.

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0: Be clear for 21 for translation. Thank you, sir.
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1: Charles 12, go ahead.
0: The last, first last phonetically is Adam Lincoln Adam Nora Ada Sam. Second last phonetically is Victor Edward Lincoln Edward Zebra. First of Juan Mill of Antonio Break.
1: Go ahead.
0: UB 0406-1986, HM Redwood, numbers off Dumbarton and this address. And I have a number when you're clear.
1: Go ahead.
0: Frank 7899424.
1: Hancock

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1: I got you. We're code 4.
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1: Can you run the mail house for vehicles registered to?
0: Affirm.
2: Charles 12 from Charles 62.
1: Yes, sir.
2: Is it easier if I go out there?
1: You don't have to do all that. Just try to give me a call if you can.
2: There's no service down here. I'll head upstairs real quick.
1: That is greatly appreciated. 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
1: Sir, could you just send it to my screen?
0: Confirm, I did.
1: Gracias.
0: De nada.

0: T Charles 52 is 51 415.
1: 51.
0: 51 is a 415 at the Fairfield Suites, 555 Skyway Road, cross of Airport. It's going to be in the parking lot. A black sedan with an unknown plate is blocking in another vehicle and honking their horn. RP hears a male and a female yelling as well. They're just a guest at the residence there.
1: There we go.
0: 53, 10-4.

0: County Charles 10, 1029 for the CAD.
1: Charles 10, go ahead.
0: The double last, first last of Mancia, Mary Adam Nora, Charles Adam Ida, second last, Mata, Mary Adam Tom Adam, first of Iris, Ida, Robert Ida Sam, break.
1: Go ahead.
0: 0702-2001, HF Edward, City of Beaver, Verbal only.
1: Number.

0: schedule. 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
0: I'm in the parking lot doing an area check.
1: Copy.
0: I'll be off in 28.
1: Go ahead.
0: 9 Nora, Tom Charles, 867.
1: Is 1031 a current 8 of 27 on an 05 Honda out of Stockton.
0: Ten four, back 5 times at least 2.
1: 10-4.

0: one of them out with two females. 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
1: Go ahead.
0: 05251978, other male out of Mountain House Break.
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0: David 9143742.
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0: 53. 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
1: Go ahead.
0: 6-16-03, female out of Stockton, Overville.
1: Copy.

0: with the one nuclear. I have 111 numbers.
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0: Charles 53 for Kiera. She is 1031. She's showing on court probation out of Kern County. It doesn't give what the offense is. It just says not available. But she's also showing on court probation out of Alameda County for PC 459 Mary 2, black female 55120. It is showing that that's good for a search with a valid deal.
1: Go for it.
0: Hi, copy. And 51, go ahead.
2: Last of Pride, Paul, Robert, Ida, David, Edward. First, John, Adam, Victor, Ocean, North, Rick, Newby.
0: Go ahead.
2: 10-13-2006, female stalker, like number.
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1: Charles 11, case number 7219-7219 at 2345 hours.
0: Sorry, thank you.

0: The NHL started 2023.
1: Charles 30.
0: Going to be a down tree branch blocking the south down lane. I'm just south of 890 Mountain Home.
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0: 11-29.
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0: Double last, first of Marietta, Nora, Charles, Ida, Adam. Second last of Martha, Marietta, Tom, Adam. First of Milton, common spelling. Break.
1: Go ahead.
0: 2-2 of 1999, 99, 8 San Jose,
1: and hour. Go ahead.
0: Yellow, 953, 1395.
1: Stand for.

0: was left. Can you just go ahead with the 28 info you gave out earlier?
1: Charles 11, it's a plate of 9 Union, Frank Yellow, 659. It's 1031-8 expired, 3 of 26 on a 2018 Honda. It's going to be to the subject ever. Registration suspended.

0: Charles 12, I have another 28 when you're clear.
1: Charles 12, go.
0: I'm going to template David Frank 27 Lincoln 12, and it should be associated to that condo of the suspect.
1: Tussle Abram, that is the temp plate with the permanent plate assigned of the 9 Union Frank Yellow 659.
0: All right, copy, thank you.

0: County Control 12, can you please show me en route to 130 Pine Street in Redwood? It's going to be the associated address of the suspect in question.
1: 130 Pine Street, I copy.
0: You just notify Redwood, and I do not need assistance. Thank you.
1: Tomorrow.

0: 210 info on a Bengal.
1: What?
0: 1033 commercial audible recall 3502 Middlefield. Charles 12 was just out there an hour ago and said everything checked okay. Can I close it out? It's the same activation point.
1: Paper.
0: Copy, thank you.
2: Thank you, Charles 11. 10-4, 10-8.
0: Charles 11, 10-4.

0: 12.
1: Girl, 12.
0: Can you do me a favor and please advise CHP in Redwood City of that vehicle, specifically with the template? Suspect should be 23152.
1: 10-4.
0: And I'll be 10-8.
1: 10-4.

0: 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You have a request to call records, please.
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1: City 8.
0: US 41X from Maple and McGuire, starting mileage 432.
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0: The 1033 Commercial Audible, 1037 Laurel Street, Noel Lannis. Going to be a kitchen door audible alarm. It doesn't look like we have history for any alarms here.
1: Yeah, but I'll take a look.
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0: The South County Unit Seal for a reckless vehicle. Blasting wrong way driving on El Camino. El Camino near Buckingham. Dark SUV driving the wrong way via Redwood CP.
1: We're going over. Put in, can you also advise CHP?
0: From where landline?
1: Over.
2: Yeah.

0: You voice if you want a welfare check.
1: Go ahead.
0: 251 with the unit to cover. She's at the sub. Christina Fagan. She's rambling about hearing voices through FM radio and being interrogated by ear piercing. She'll be waiting at the sub wearing all black.
1: Simple.
0: Her address is 1591 Laurel Street, number 2. And lots of law protective history for similar.

251. She's 1031 county record. Prospect date 2007 for 11550. Prior is up the same in 11377. Expired deal.

0: going to be in its paramedic turn route for 1183 Alpine to Eastbound Alpine off-ramp. It's going to be for a black Acura RX that went off the shoulder. Paramedics left en route, we're advising CHP.
1: Alright, 10-4, have a nice one.
0: I got you.

0: We'd like to see on a barking dog complaint.
1: Okay.
0: 2x51, anonymous RP, 744 Knoll Drive, 744 Knoll, cross up Alley and Elizabeth. Dog is barking for over an hour.
1: Yeah, I think it's beautiful.
0: Yeah, all right.

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1: Ever.
2: Yes.
0: VRP from 744 Knoll Drive regarding the parking dog requested you by name regarding issuing citations.

0: 30 units, paramedics around to the Sequoias on a patient with abdominal pain.
1: Into our 5 eyes, please.
0: Yeah.

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1: Boy 51, you have traffic?
0: Negative.
1: Apologies, that was for two boys 61 on the other channel.

0: 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Paul 17, 1182.
1: Has CHP been advised?
0: Affirm.
1: Copy. Thanks.
0: Never.

0: Tango 21 with unit to cover 242 just occurred. T-Boy 21 with unit to cover 242 just occurred at 1855 Woodside Road, apartment number 205, 1855 Woodside Road, apartment number 205, cross of Maryland Street. Occurred about 2 ago, RP's 14-year-old sister was hitting and slapping the parents. Parties are separated. We're only not getting further.
1: 21, Tim.
2: Whatever, you can attach me.
0: T-Boy 11.
3: T-Boy 30, huh?
0: 2.30.

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0: All three. I've got a 1029 and I see verbal when you're clear.
1: Last unit, 10 on your call sign, and go ahead.
0: Okay, from 1029 verbal, full three. Last of Magana, Mary, Adam, George, Adam, Nora, Adam. First of Brenda, Boy, Robert, Edward, Nora, David, Adam, break.
1: Go ahead.
0: DOB 123094, female, Redwood. I got numbers.
1: Go ahead.
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0: George 20,002 report, Olive and Laurel. Olive and Laurel RP is currently at the San Carlos sub. It occurred yesterday. Unknown suspect hit RP's 2026 silver Tesla.
1: George 18, I can handle.
0: To George 18, 10-4, to George 20, I'll show you 10-8.
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0: 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All right, ID number.
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0: Last of Smith, Common. First of Allison, phonetically Adam Lincoln Lincoln. Hi to Sam, Ocean Nora. Middle of Lynn, L-Y-N-N. 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
0: Oi, 53 Adina, Scarlet Walker, check in the area of Spring and El Camino. Spring and El Camino. It was a transfer from Belmont. They received a 911 call from a subject walking around. It sounded like a 415 in the background. No further.
1: 451, I'll take that.
0: 51, I copy.
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0: and thank all the students for the call at Spring and El Camino. It looks like per history with the phone number, it's associated to a Cindy DeMores, born in 78. I'm trying to find it match now.
1: Copy.

0: 51 and the female showing 1031. She's going to be on diversion for 11377 and 11364. She also has a county record for the same and suspended or revoked deal.
1: 10-4.

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0: but his 2-year subject is 1031. He's on supervised probation out of the SO with search terms for 11395. He has a county record. I was looking in 2023 for 11377, priors for 11364, 368. Extensive history for insurance charges, priors also for 3056, 10851, and he has an expired deal.
1: Dealer St. Carlos, yes, you're with me. We're code 4, and I'll be on a search.
0: Yeah, copy. 51 and 53 are with you. Code 4 on a search.

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0: Please stand by. Information on upcoming dispersal. Please stand by. Dispersal at 82 Fifth Avenue, 82 Fifth Avenue, cross of Kramer Lane. It's at the AAA Rentals. There's a transient WMA setting up an encampment in front of the business for the past 4 to 5 days. RP did ask him to leave, but he refused.
1: Do we have anyone available? 211
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0: 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I'll be out with 1 HMA Black Horse Light Up Stud Boy.
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1: 2453, go ahead.
0: 9 William Adam George, 413. Come back to Alexis.
1: Okay. 2453, plaintiff 9 William Adam George, 413, comes back. 1031A current, 6 of 2027, 2007 Lexus SUV out of San Leandro.
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1: God.
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0: Boy 11.
1: 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I spoke to the RP. He will advise if he comes back.
0: 2 by 11, 10-4.
1: Can you show me the name?
0: 2 by 11, 10-4. 2 by 11, did you want me to put you back on the follow-up?
1: Negative. We're completed, though. Thank you.

0: 51 years. Subject is 1031. He is on search and seizure out of the SO for 11377. His accounting record last booking was in January of this year for 11377. Extensive history for H&S charges. Prior resulted for 1461.2. He has an expired DL and also an X-ray card.
1: Yeah, go for it.
0: Go for it. Tough Boys parking lot.

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0: Last of Martinez, Mary Adam, Robert Tom, Ida Nora, Edward Zebra. First name Joshua, John, Ocean Sam, Henry Union Adam, middle name Justin Brake.
1: Go ahead.
0: 10/15/1984, HMA at Rebel City Brake.
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0: 451, Joshua, it's 1031 with a county record. Lost booking was in 2025 for 422, 273.6, fires for the same as well as 243E, and he has a valid deal.
1: 10-4. 10-4. 10-4-53, I got that third one to run. Are you clear?
0: 10-4-53, go ahead.
1: That's a King, Ida, Edward Lincoln. First of Nina. It's a Nora, Ida, Nora, Adam. The middle L for Lacey. Break.
0: Go ahead.
1: Are you date of birth at 3-4-1987. Female out of South City. Birth numbers.
0: Go ahead.
1: David, 619-0808.
0: 2-4-53, 10-4.

0: 2453, Nina is 1031, but the county record last booking was May of this year for 273.5. Prior is 411378, 459.5, 11364. Prior is also 411351. And she has a valid deal.
1: Jennifer.

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0: Lopez.
1: 251, 10-4.
0: Can I get a case number for 11364, H&S?
1: Your case number is 7222-7222 at 10:09.
0: Definitely.

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0: tell me what you're doing. I'm so excited. How are you doing tonight?
1: 2x3, whatever. Breed David 11, status check.
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B30 and its infantry trains.

0: to George 18, 11, 24. George 18, 11, 24, 1031 Bing Street, cross of Old County Road, is the Blue Ford Expedition with a plate of 5 Edward Mary William 701. It's been red tagged already, and I'll be advised it's been parked for months.
1: Therefore, you can clear it out. I marked it once.
0: To George 18, 10-4.

0: Tony, the paramedics are responding to Alpine and JS. Alpine and JS. On Alpine, there's a white Tesla, 25-year-old male, conscious, breathing. He felt like he was going to pass out. We'll have our advice.
1: 21 Tower.

0: To George, please, sending a Parker to your screen, 317 Sycamore Street. Are please also requesting a 1021?
1: Copy.

0: 2 Paul 17:10-62. 2 Paul 17, is it 1062 at the California Sinus Center, 3351 El Camino, across the Stockbridge Avenue? RP advised that he can't find his vehicle. He does have a tracker on it and is still pinging to location, but he needs assistance looking for it. Per the call taker, he sounded a bit confused. It's a black Mercedes SUV GLA 250 with a plate of 9 Robert Victor Mary 219. RP is to the rear of the building wearing a t-shirt and gray sweatpants.
1: Abby, Douglas, and Middlefield.
0: So far.

0: George Twain. I'm 97. Can you go with the 21?
1: George 20, phone number 925-323-3288.
0: Copy. I drove by. All vehicles are parked legally, and I gave a call. No answer. I'll be tonight.

0: 17, Wayne.
1: 1217, go ahead.
0: 9 Mary Mary Lincoln, 368. She'll come back to a Toyota.
1: Ball 17, 9 Mary Mary Lincoln, 368, comes back. 1031-8, expired, 8 of 2025. 2000 Toyota, 4-door out of San Francisco, negative for bump file.
0: 10-4. Can I get a 185? It's going to be Westmoreland and Northumberland. 10-4.
1: 10-4.

0: 2-boy 11 with 2-boy 10 to cover 415 family.
1: Okay.
0: 2-boy 10, 2-boy 11, 415 family, 70 Buckingham Avenue, 70 Buckingham Avenue, cross of Blenheim. RP advised that their sister is mentally not right and is currently yelling in the background. Parties are separated. Where am I getting further?
1: Wait, no, this is 4. Where am I going?
0: Two-boy 10, history, this book.
2: Cancel 11.
0: Two-boy 21, 10-4. Two-boy 11, I'll show you 10-8. Two-boy 10, now the sister is starting to fight the RP. There's negative weapons in the house.
1: 10-4.
2: Two-boy 30 in route.
0: Two-boy 30.
2: All right, I'll go through some stuff.
0: 2-boy 21, code 3 from the station. 2 Sam 10, deauthorized.
3: Confirm it's physical.
0: She's threatening to fight. Not physical at the moment.
3: Or any weapons of all.
0: 2 Sam 10, 10-9.
3: Any weapons involved?
0: Negative weapons.
3: 10-4, code 3 is authorized.
2: 20, can you go with the address one more time?
0: 70 Buckingham Avenue, 70 Buckingham Avenue. 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
0: Last of Perez with a C. Second last is Lopez with a C. First of Elisette, Edward, Lincoln, Ida, Zebra, Edward, Tom, right?
1: Go ahead.
0: DOB 040978, female, San Mateo with numbers.
1: Go ahead.
0: Yellow 3896775.
1: 2 ball 3 7 4.
0: And continue put 4.
1: 2 ball 3 Contigo 4 at Buckingham.
2: Turn 2 ball 11.
1: 2 ball 11.
2: Do you already have 29 4 of it? Playing the whole party.
1: By 11, I was ETL for the sister.
2: Okay, if you take a bunch of water, you have to go this way.
1: 2 by 11, go ahead.
2: Also, Ramos, Robert, Adam, Mary, Ocean, Sam, second, Lopez, Lincoln, Ocean, Paul, Edward, Zebra, first of our lit, Adam, Robert, Lincoln, Edward, Tom, break. April 28th, 2005. He's playing female, Redwood. No numbers.
1: 2 by 11, 10 4.
2: Four 11 again. For the last name, might be Lopez first, Ramos
3: that's
2: second.
3: That's insane. If we get a report that you're trying to come out.
1: 2 by 11, 10 4.

0: How you as possible for Ramos? Maybe we can run it again. Different name than last time.
1: 2.11, go ahead.
0: Last name of Ramos, same spelling. Second of Paris, Paul Edward Robert, Edward Zebra. First name is going to be Adam Robert, Lincoln Edward Tom Henry. Second name of Diana D. David. Right.
1: Go ahead.
0: 12/28 of 2005.
1: 2.11, Pepper. Two Sam 10 pending at 10:65 endangered.
2: 10:10.
1: Two Sam 10, this is 10:65 endangered for 51 in Yale Place, 51 in Yale Place, across the Cerrito Avenue. It occurred this morning at 7:50. RP advised that they dropped their 13-year-old son, Lars Martin, at Kennedy School in Redwood City, and he ditched school. RP advised that she can't find him now. He does not have a phone and does not have an AirTag, and he possibly hopped on a train due to prior history of doing the same.
2: 10-4. Confirm he goes to school in Redwood City.
1: Confirm.
2: Has their SRO been advised?
1: Negative.
2: 10-4, if we could contact Redwood and advise them, and then we can send a deputy to meet with the mother.
1: Coming up.
3: I'll break in that way.
1: 21. 21.

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0: 4.11, still no match for Arliss.
1: 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All right. 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
0: Buckingham.

0: door 21-1182. Door 21-1182 at Holly and Old County. Holly and Old County and Kurt Tenigo. Both parties are still on scene. They did exchange info, but they do need a report because one vehicle is an Uber. It's a yellow Porsche versus a black Toyota Camry.
1: 10-4.

0: Boy 11.
1: D-Boy 11.
0: The subject has agreed to leave the residence. I will be adding some notes. You can show the other units in here.
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0: Yeah, 2x30.
1: 2x30?
0: You attach me to the 1065 and I'll be en route to Kennedy Middle School.
1: 2x30, 10-4. Redwood also has a unit en route.

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1: No, got it. 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
0: 2411, 10-4. Boy 11 for the harassment call. They're just requesting a 1021.
1: Copy that. I'm calling them right now.
0: Jennifer, thank you.

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1: You were 21.
0: Can we have a unit go to the Redwood City Library on Middlefield, near Jefferson? The mom thinks he may be there.
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0: 部分人员灭亡。So this name is Lars Martin, DOB 11-8-2013, approximately 5-4-1-20, break.
1: Go ahead.
0: Yeah, short brown hair, last seen wearing a black shirt and black shorts, was dropped off at Alameda and Goodwin in Rose City around 7:50 this morning, and he's on foot.
1: So which one do you want to for? So which one do you want, what color is his eyes?

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1: 10-4. 53, cover.
0: 53.
2: 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I'll be 10-8.
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0: Never.

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1: Okay.
0: Excuse me, I'm standing by just one. T-Boy 21, bro would advise that your subject is at the school where T-Boy 30 is.
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0: T-Boy 21, 10-4. 2710, my apologies. It's a residential audible at 538 Eleanor Drive, 538 Eleanor Drive, across of Stockbridge Avenue, level 1. Point of activation is zone 19, hallway door and rear hall motion. We have extensive history here for false alarms. Last one was July 17th.
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1: What's that?
0: Hey, I can handle the 1033, 1022.
1: 10-4, thank you.
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0: 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You want to call the mom back and let her know that he's at the school?
1: Never.

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1: 247, go ahead.
0: 02803 Henry 3 on Ford.
1: 207-02803 Henry 3 comes back. 1031A current, 702027, 2019 Ford van out of San Carlos. And 207, it comes back to All Star.
0: It's a maintenance crew.
1: Tougher, go for Eleanor.

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0: 2.52 with 2.53 to cover a welfare check at Extended Stay America, 3 Circle Starway, room number 206. It's a transfer from San Jose PD. They're requesting a welfare check on an Alvin Kloss, born in 1967. He left a voicemail to the VA clinic that he was feeling suicidal. The call came in about an hour ago. There was no means mentioned. The VA did try to call him back, but there was no answer. He's associated to possibly an unknown color Ford Mustang.
1: They copy.

0: Confirming 2451.
1: Paper.
0: 2453, go ahead.
2: I copy, but I'm 10-7 court.
0: 53-74, I'll put you out.

0: Supervisor, do you have a copy that you saw attached to the animal welfare ticket by Lily? I'm trying to find a number for the RO so far, UTL.
1: A copy. You call Pittsburgh. Good to have one.
0: Can you 10-9?
1: Can you call Pittsburgh PD, see if they have one?
0: So far.

0: County Boy 5197.
1: Hey, what's with you, 1-10-4? I'm trying to find a match on the subject.
0: 10-4.
1: 2x30, I found a phone number for the RO. I'll send it to your screen.
2: Thank you.

0: Two voices, do you want? I found a match on the subject when you're ready.
1: Go ahead.
0: 2451, Alvin is 1031. He is a restrained party and has served criminal protective order. He has a tiny record, single booking in June of this year for 23152, 23109, 166 A Adam 4, and 148. He has a suspended or revoked DL with good service.
1: Never.
0: And 2451, he's clear AFS.
2: 52, I copy. Is the phone number ending in 3842 his number?
0: Negative, that's for the VA clinic.
2: Copy.
0: Two boys, 21.
1: Subject was entered into MUPS and taken out. Future which heading.
0: 2021, 10-4. 2-30, you can 10-22. The vehicle owner just came back.
1: Copy. 8-7-88.
0: 10-4.

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1: Tipall 12.
0: Tipall 12 found property at 77 Columbia Avenue, 77 Columbia Avenue across of Waverly Avenue. There's a patient that was picked up at this location and taken to the hospital. The RP is requesting us pick up the bike, wagon, and backpack that was left on scene.

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0: Northbrook, seen as paramedics are responding to 610 Hurlingham Avenue, 40-year-old male, conscious breathing sick call. We'll have our advice.
1: Boy, 10-4.

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0: 2x10, it's a recall for 70 Buckingham Avenue, apartment B, boy. While landline, they requested a 1022, but it was RP sister Arlette. She was banging on the door again and trying to get in. She is now headed towards Taco Bell. They advise that they'll call back if she comes back to the residence.
1: 10-2-10-10-4, use from today.
0: Denver.

0: T-Boy 10 is 1066 report.
1: T-Boy 10?
0: T-Boy 10, 1066 report. 653 San Benito Avenue. 653 San Benito Avenue, cross of Oak Drive. It occurred about 10 ago. A WMA in their early 40s, approximately 6'4", 300 pounds, with a maroon shirt. Got out of a late model blue BMW. He was carrying two bolt cutters and a black suitcase, and RP thought that was suspicious because there was a moving van at the same location earlier this week.
1: 2-8-10-4. I'll handle the advice.
0: 2-8-10-4. And the plate on that BMW is 9 John Robert Adams 032. It's current 12/20/26 on a 2022 BMW 4-door out of Felton.
1: 2-8-10-4.
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1: Go ahead.
0: Vehicles parked on scene, legally. Don't notice anything out of order. No signs of forced entry or anything at the residence.
1: What is it 10-4?
0: What's in the vehicles are unoccupied.
1: Copy. The vehicle's unoccupied.

251 with 2.52 to cover, and now one hang up. Fifty-two with 51 to 911 hang up for Chase Bank, 845 Laurel Street, cross up Olive Street. So it's an abandoned VoIP 911 hang up. We're calling back.

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1: Send it.
0: We spoke to the staff. They advised that it was accidental. There was no signs of distress heard.
1: 10-4, you can close it up.
0: 10-5. Unit 11 units, paramedics are responding to 683 17th Avenue. 89-year-old female, conscious, breathing. She has can't sit down. We'll have fire advice.
1: 2-way 10-10-4.

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0: Chị Bùi Trần, is the number one hang up for Fair Oaks Elementary School, 2950 Fair Oaks Avenue, across of Barron Avenue? It was the number one VoIP hang up, and on call back three times, there was no answer.
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0: School is advising missile. Go for it.
1: To Bobby, go for it. Northbrook Elementary.

0: George 21, 1182 report. George 21, 1182 report.
1: George 21.
0: George 21, it's an 1182 report. Running 660 El Camino Real. RPs at the San Carlos sub. It occurred on the 8th around 1427 hours. RP's vehicle was hit by another vehicle and the plate was left on RP's windshield, but with no contact information. He's requesting a 10-62.
1: 10-4.

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0: I copy. Just add that to the CAD. And can I have the SH number, please?
1: Affirm. 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

0: AFC7. It's actually going to be a minor 20,000 or two. And I was able to get the other party's insurance information. No prosecution wish at this time. You could clear it out.
1: T-Mar 57, 10-4. I'll change the call back. Thank you.

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0: 21 animal welfare check at Ladera Shopping Center, 3130 Alpine Road, cross of Lequesta Drive. It's a white dual motor with a plate of 8 George Victor Zebra 930 with all the windows rolled up, and there's a dog inside going crazy. I'll try to find a number for the RO.
1: 10, we're in route from the North Rosa.
0: How far?
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1: 10-4, thank you.

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Heschel County Unit Station. Burlington MPD is requesting a VOL for 1065 at risk. The subject's name is Isabella Camacho, born 1/29/2010. Described as a HFJ 53 over 130 brown over brown. She is at risk due to being suicidal and has a history of cutting herself. No specific means mentioned today. The same person was last seen at her home at 1875 California Drive in Burlingame around 10:30 today. Break. Kind of continuing, unknown clothing description for the subject. Her phone was last seen pinging in the area of Redwood Shores with a large radius. If located, self-pulled welfare check advised Burlingame PD. County clear of 1500 hours.

0: Hey, Boys 52 AOA. Hey, Boys 52, is the AOA for 1 Devonshire Boulevard, apartment 13, 1 Devonshire Boulevard, apartment 13, Process San Carlos Avenue? CPS is requesting a joint response for sexual abuse and physical abuse allegations. Their ETA is about 10 minutes. It's for the dad is accused of sexual abuse and the stepmom is accused of physical abuse.
1: And for it.

0: People 52 for the stepmom, Brianna. She's 1031 invalid and detail a match on the dad, Shane.
1: Denver.

0: 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And as far as an offer wires down that's not sparking, 791 Cordilleras Avenue, we'll have our address.
1: And for

0: 2451 San Carlos units 1183. 2451 1183 at Holly and El Camino. Holly and El Camino. There was a white pickup versus a pedestrian. RP is no longer on scene. Number.
1: George 18, Ralph.
0: Who's George 18?
1: And Stone Road 3.
0: 52 from the south.
1: 51 plus 3 from the south.
0: 10 copy. 2-10-50, authorized. 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

0: County Air One.
1: Air One.
0: It's an 1181. It's eastbound Holly, east of El Camino.
1: Air One, I copy. Eastbound Holly, east of El Camino, 1181.

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0: Last of Beck, Boy Edward Charles King, first of Daniela, David Adam Nora Ida Edward Lincoln Adam, middle name Andrea Brady.
1: God.
0: 12/14/1998, WFA out of Wilmington. Break.
1: Go ahead.
0: 2311499, Delaware.
1: Yeah. County Property, Delaware.

0: County, boy 52, I have a 29 for the driver.
1: T-boy 52, go ahead.
0: Last of Ramirez Orozco, phonetically Robert Adam Mary Ida Robert Edward Zebra Ocean Robert Ocean Zebra Charles Ocean. First of Elion Edward Lincoln Ida Adam Nora, middle of Jose Common Freight.
1: Go ahead.
0: DOE 11-18-1999, male, Richmond, Greg Peel.
1: Go ahead.
0: William 859-8203.
1: 52 jumper. T-boy 51, I'm not getting a return for Daniela's Delaware deal.
0: Therefore.

0: 2:30 Eastern and Motorist.
1: Okay.
0: 2:30 Eastern and Motorist at Westridge and Alamos Drive. It's an older model beige Toyota sedan with a partial plate of 9 Boy George. It's possibly stranded on the side of the roadway with the hazards on. RPU's a passerby. They're concerned they might need help.
1: Got it.
2: Mary, 57, case and time, 1181, please.
0: To Mary, 57, case number 7229-7229 at 1516.
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0: Boy 51 from county.
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0: Fifty-seven roadways clear of pedestrian refused to be transported, and George 18 is going to be standing by with 30 at pickup. You wish all the units both George 18 tight.
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Fires requesting you for damaged property.

0: got it.
1: Last, you know, I couldn't help you.
0: Or if you want to help.
1: Yeah.
2: And did you copy? Thank you. What did you want? Is there a Paul or George unit that can go over and look at that? George 21.
1: George 21.
2: What's the address for the wires down? I'll check it out.
1: 791 Cordillera.
2: 741.

0: Boy 21, reckless driver, just cruise.
1: 21.
0: Boy 21, the 23103 just occurred southbound 280 at the Sand Hill off ramp. White Tesla Model 3, plate 9 John, X-ray Zebra 834. The driver's at AMA in his 20s. He was nodding off while driving and almost hit the RP.
2: 21, I copy. I'm out of position. Can you advise CHP?
0: Over.

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1: K-52, I'm 97 on a call on Corey. Where did you want me to go?
0: I'm sorry, I think I misheard when somebody else went tonight. I'll put you back on that call.
1: 10-4. I'll let you know when I clear.

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0: County Charles K52. I'm clear of the quarry call. Do you need me somewhere else?
1: Negative. You can stay 10-8.
0: 10-4.

0: George 18 years. That is on Holly and Alameda.
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0: Tougher.

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0: What is the history at apartment 14?
1: Negative history for apartment 14.
0: Copy.

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1: Good.
0: 2 Charles K 52, it's a 415 neighbor at 21 Cobblestone Lane, 21 Cobblestone Lane, Cross of Hill Avenue. RP lives at this location and has construction workers in his backyard. His neighbor to the backup of this address, a Linda Lynch, WFA, in their late 60s, is currently hosing down the workers.
1: For all advice.
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0: I'm UTL, a match on the neighbor with the info given, but for the RP, he's 1031 invalid.
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0: Dubois 52, is the welfare check El Camino and Howard? El Camino and Howard is an elderly ex, approximately 80 years old, with a red and white checkered shirt and a walker. She's walking in the street, last seen near Joffrey's Jewelers on Laurel, walking towards Walgreens. Call the vet passerby.
1: Definitely.

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0: George 21, wires aren't down, the roadway's clear. 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
1: George 21, 10-4.

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0: 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They're requesting a 1021 for a hearing for a deputy.
1: Do you have a number on the call?
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0: 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Wouldn't take the call.
1: Never.
0: You can close it out and then call me back.
1: I have you.

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1: Yes.
0: 230, it's the 911 hang up for Kenyatta College, 4200 Farm Hill Drive, building B-Boy 6, cross of Loop Road. We spoke to Matthew in public safety. He's currently checking. 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
1: 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I'll be 10-8.

0: 2 Charles 12 with 2 Davis 12 to cover, 415 Jam Lee, just to start.
1: Charles 12.
0: 2 Charles 12 with 2 Davis 12 to cover, 415 family just occurred at 70 Buckingham Avenue, apartment B, 70 Buckingham Avenue, apartment B. RP sister, Aurelis, is angry again and was smashing laundry back into the door, and they broke the handle. She did leave on, she left on foot towards Taco Bell approximately 2 ago. She's at HFA wearing a black cap, a brown sweater, and cream shoes. And this time, Mom is pressing charges. We were out there earlier today.
1: Charles 12, I copy. From headquarters.
0: Yeah.
2: David 12, I copy. Can you confirm if the exit that left is the resident at the address?
0: Aver.
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0: 2 by 10.